Oh my goodness. Like when we say we're doing 9 minutes of the 90s here on Nova, we're talking the throwbacks you haven't heard since the 90s. What a banger. You're on Nova. I have been watching the MTV VMAs. Incredible tribute to Dolly Parton that was done by Kacey Musgraves. My goodness, like when we say we're doing 9 minutes of the 90s here on Nova, we're talking the throwbacks you haven't heard

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1: Let's get the party started. See you at the bar, you was hardly talking. That's when I knew that your heart was scarring. Friends to lovers need a part to star in. Like, wait, babe, let me

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3: 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Maybe.

It is a wonderful life. Monday night here on Nova on the Oz Music Show, getting you the very best in Australian music every weeknight from 9 p.m. My name is Maddie Rowe on the Oz Music Show, and I am the resident Australian music lover, Kylie Minogue, AFL pre-show. I mean, I keep banging on about it, but it is one of the greatest pre-shows of all time. If you happen to be watching Kylie Minogue on Saturday, you are now a part of a brand new record. More on that coming up. And this guy, Rule, on tour with Benson Boone through November. Don't Say That plays now on the Oz Music Show.

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3: Caitlin Bassett is in the house along with the rest of us. But see, Bass, you're a bit late this morning and we need to know why.
4: Well, it is it's a really interesting thing. I was driving here and I noticed when I was driving my maps wasn't updating. So I was like, I knew I was going to get here with plenty of time. Yeah. And so I was like, oh, this is
3: weird. Well, you know the way here.
4: Exactly. Yeah. Like my maps aren't updating. Anyway, I got here. I messaged Amy like I normally do. Like I'm downstairs. Anyway, I'm waiting at the lift. I'm pushing the button because you can't get up in the lift.
3: Yeah, that's right. It's security. Yeah.

0: Lutzy and Susie O'Neill.
1: These are a few Lutzy's favourite things.
2: Well done, Neil.
3: Okay, it's Lutzy's. It's Lutzy's big birthday on Saturday. He's turning 50. It's hard to believe, I know.
2: He's growing up.
3: Just the other day, he was 32.
2: He still has strawberry milkshakes.
3: And now he's 50.
4: My 40th does feel like.
3: It feels like yesterday.
4: That's crazy.
3: So each day we here at the radio, your radio family from Nova, are going to give
2: your Nova family.
4: Right, yeah.
3: Are going to give you a present.
4: Yeah. Okay.
3: Which you will open on air because you're very good at describing things on air. You can describe it to everyone. And everyone who gets on air to wish Lutzy a happy birthday
2: will also get this. Okay, we're doing a different one each day.
3: Yes.
4: Right.
3: So until the crescendo on Friday.
4: So everyone from this point forth in the show that's on
3: air. No, just in this section.
2: Just in this section.
4: Oh, sorry, a little bit of a blitz, mini blitz.
2: Yeah, mini blitz.
4: Okay, right.
3: Thank you for clarifying.
2: A 50 blitz.
4: Okay, seems like this is merch you've gotten from a sporting organisation.
3: Well, you probably have a good connection to most of the
4: prize. Should I go this first?
2: They can all be sponsors.
4: Okay,

0: Melbourne. This is Nova 100. Good morning. You are on the air with Jace, Lauren and Clint.
1: It's a bit of a flashback. Susie O'Brien, columnist at the Herald Sun, reflects on what school was like for us in the 1980s and 1990s.
2: Us? Yeah. I was not at school in the 1980s.
1: And I said then in the 1990s.
2: I was there in the 1990s.
0: You didn't just scrape in late 80s?
2: No. I was born in 87.
1: Jace is there in the 70s.
0: I was not, you smart ass.
2: What year did you start school?
0: 86? No, it would have been 88.
1: I was 88 too, I think.
2: Expo 88.
1: Yeah,
0: I was wearing the platypus hat.
1: We'll share the world.
0: Yep.
2: I was 1992.
0: Yeah, right.
1: So, and it's funny because I remember these sort of, like, your teachers would duck out for a durry.
2: I don't remember that.
1: In the car park.
0: Mr. Kessler used to go and grab a durry. He would be on lunchtime patrol,
2: Mr.
0: right?
2: Kessler.
0: We would see him leaving his van before lunchtime. And then he would Yeah, he had a van and he'd come back and then he'd be on like playground duty and he would reek of a pack of darts and he would sit there eating a KFC dinner box while watching all the kids play. And we're like, oh man, that's like...
2: Did he live in the van? It was like a combi.
0: You know what? In hindsight, I reckon Kessler lived in the van.
2: Smoked and lived in the van.
0: Yeah.
1: I mean,
0: also, like, come on, what a tease. We're sitting here on the jungle gym and you're eating a two-piece feed from KFC.

0: Melbourne. That looks good. Looks good today. Nova 100. How nice. The warmer weather is finally here. I can feel my seasonal depression has now lifted. 24 the top today. Currently 18. Your chance to see Benson Boone live in Japan. That is coming up inside the next 20 minutes at Nova.
1: 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Tick off your morning to-do list. 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Tick.